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is the greatest show in the history of radio. Just ask me. Out of order. It's the countdown show, but I don't go in order. I start with number 15, then I'll play number 8, whatever it is. That was number 10, Homewrecker from Somber. And now his brand new tune, which isn't on the countdown. This is just a bonus tune. My Body Isn't Ready. Somber, out of order.

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0: Not on our countdown yet, but I have a feeling next week it's going to crack the top 20. Today, Lost Boys by Phoebe Bridgers is a bonus on Out of Order, and I'm Stryker. On the way, I got music from Bad Omens and Death Cab for Cutie. They're in the top 20. Plus, Hayley Williams has a cool new side project. I'm going to tell you all about it and play you the song for the Stryker 420 next.
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The Hudson Valley's alternative.

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1: What's going on? It's Bex. 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

0: 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I'm Alex.
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1: What's going on? 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

Sorry I'm running late. They closed the lane on the Mid-Hudson Bridge. Again. It's like they wait until rush hour to do it. 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
1: What's going on? 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

0: 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Am I getting paid by the word now? 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

What is this? Am I getting paid by the word now? Okay. FFDP, BBQ, KC. Oh, Five Finger Death Punch Barbecue, Kansas City. Got it. Bad company, I can't deny. 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

Be careful out there this morning from the storms over the weekend and the rain today. Pretty treacherous out there, but light volume. You're clear on the Mid-Hudson Bridge, the Newport Beacon Bridge, the Bear Mountain Bridge. A little slow on 84 westbound, 121 to 684. No issues on the Taconic or Route 9. We've got some heavy traffic on 17 eastbound making your way in towards 84. Still some downed trees to watch out for. 9W southbound at Court Road and a crash in Ulster County, 212 eastbound near Wittenberg Road. 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
1: Pretty treacherous with the storms we've had the last couple of days. Heavy rain today as well, so just take it easy out there. The Mid-Hudson Bridge is clear, no issues on the arterial. The Taconic as well. The Newburgh Beacon Bridge is clear. But 84 westbound is sluggish from before 121 to 684. Seeing a delay on the thruway southbound south of exit 17, so watch out for that. 9W, though, looks great in both directions from the Mid-Hudson Bridge down to New Windsor. And the earlier delays I saw on 17 eastbound into 84 in Middletown are gone. 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

Madison Valley rule number 35. If your commute includes a road with an 8 or a 9 in it, chances are you're currently stuck in traffic. 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

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Welcome in after a long and fun 4th of July celebration right here in the Hudson Valley. Now, back into you qualifying to win something pretty cool. 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

That's Julia Wolf, and she did perform In My Room at WRV Sessions. Oh my gosh. So Sessions are always free concerts that we have at Newburgh Brewing Company. This one was like, what, 300 people? The power went out in Newburgh. It was okay because she still did this really great acoustic performance. She did a meet and greet after and met everybody. It was incredible. You can see pictures and videos of Julia Wolf's WRV Sessions performance on our social media.

the Hudson Valley's alternative right here on WRV. Well, The Offspring is coming up right now. Wouldn't it be cool if they came back to Bethel Woods and performed again? Last summer they were there for one of WRV's 30th anniversary concerts. Yeah, manifest with me. Here's Come Out and Play.

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You can go to Kansas City to see Five Finger Death Punch in concert and do a meet and greet with a member of the band, plus so much more. So I gave you your code at 10 a.m. Your next code is coming up at 2 o'clock right here on WRV. Here is 21 Pilots.

What a fun 4th of July celebration. I'm glad you tuned in on WRV for our Independence Day double play. I was watching the Twilight Zone, went to a parade, saw some fireworks. So on Facebook, you can actually put a picture in the comment section of what you did for the 4th of July weekend. We'd love to see it on there. Here's Pearl Jam.

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It's Allison on WRV. That is supporting local businesses. And I want to tell you about an Ulster County coffee shop that's going to open their doors coming your way after these two songs. Here's 3 Days Grace.

filling you in about this latest coffee company right here on WRV. And we, Hudson Valley residents, are so great at supporting local businesses. You should give yourself a pat on the back. But the businesses make it easy, right? They're usually nice places, good food and drinks. All right, so there's a coffee company in Ulster County. They're a mobile coffee cart, and they've been inside of a local business. They are now moving right next door and getting their own place, and they're going to have a grand opening this month. So you can check it out on the WRV app and be involved in the celebration.

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And yes, it is funny because sometimes my coworkers, friends, and my family, if there's a bug around, I'm like, no, don't step on it. 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Mm-hmm. I love all forms of life, including bugs.

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1: What's going on? 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
2: 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We'll be right back.

the Hudson Valley's alternative right here on WRV. Yes, you are worthy of winning this flyaway to go to Kansas City and seeing Five Finger Death Punch in concert. You deserve this, along with a meet and greet, the member of the band. Anyway, so I gave you your code in the 10 o'clock hour. Your next code to qualify to win is going to be at 2 o'clock right here on WRV. But right now, it's Cannons with Starla.

92.7, 96.9 WRV. Really being in the present moment right now and just focusing on all the songs that you love. So we give you a good balance of some new ones, some throwbacks, My Chemical Romance coming up, along with Foo Fighters. We'll have Linkin Park. And here's the latest from In Color with Headlights. Then before you know it, it'll be 12 o'clock, and that's...

0: 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That means less of this.
1: Anyone? Anyone? Anyone?
0: And more of this. Guess what time it is? 96 minutes commercial free music is next on 92.7 96.9 WRRV, the Hudson Valley's alternative.

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Dave Matthews Band kicking off the throwback at 12 right here on 92.7, 96.9 WRV. It's Allison. Happy to be here with you. I hope you had a really great 4th of July weekend celebration. I feel like that also carries over into Monday too. Like we can still feel the fun that we had all weekend long. All right, this is the throwback at 12. Hootie and the Blowfish coming up. Sublime. What else do you want to hear? Paramore? All right, it's on there.

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Stewart Shops make it so easy for us to want to shop there. Hey, it's Allison on WRUV. Yes, I've been going there my entire life. Any excuse I have to go to a local one, I'm there. 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So recently, they released these bracelets, these friendship bracelets, and they're adorable. You can take a look on the WRUV app as bringing Hootie the

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Here we are on this Monday afternoon jamming out to the throwback at 12 on WRV. 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

That was Paramore for the throwback at 12 right here on WRV. So many fun trends from the 90s and 2000s that we could talk all day about. But most importantly, I remember having like those mini backpacks. The Mud brand was one of my favorites. I never wore them, but the bandanas were totally in. Then the jewelry from the choker necklaces to the mood rings. What else do we have? Platform sandals, jelly sandals, butterfly clips in our hair. Let's bring this all back right now.

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You're going to love this next song. 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

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Hey, coming up at the 2 o'clock hour, I have something pretty cool for you. Your chance to qualify to win this flyaway to go to Kansas City and see Five Finger Death Punch in concert. A bunch of other cool stuff, but I would say the best part is you'll do a meet and greet with a member of the band. So remember, 2 o'clock, your code is coming up for you to qualify to win. Here's Panic at the Disco.

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Three Doors Down for the throwback at 12 right here on WRV. So many fun songs we have for you from the 90s and 2000s, and we just keep bringing them. So this hour so far, you've heard from Panic at the Disco, All American Rejects, Sublime coming up. I'll have My Chemical Romance. No Doubt, here's Alien Ant Farm with Movies.

Go ahead. Let's see some pictures. You can put this onto our Facebook. That's 92.7 and 96.9 WRV. I want to see pictures from your 4th of July weekend celebration here in the Hudson Valley. You can drop that in the comments section. And yeah, let's continue now with the throwback at 12.

Now, if there's any way that I can support local first responders, I do. It's Allison on WRV. Maybe date them too, but that's another story. I wanted to let you know that there's a way that we can vote for New York State Police, but it's about their cars. I'll tell you more after these two songs. Here's All Time Low. Why?

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Don't let this happen to you. 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We'll keep you blissfully occupied while you waste the company's time.

The Hudson Valley's alternative right here on WRV. I love police officers, especially the troopers. All right. Well, anyway, I wanted to let you know that there's a way that we can vote for them. Not in like being in a cute calendar kind of thing, but voting for them to be at the top with their police cars. They could be the best in the nation. So you can check this out on the WRV app. And you already know they have my vote. Here's Collective Soul.

I love Dirty Heads and their latest song, One of Those Days, right here on WRV. It's pretty cool that you can see them along with 311 this summer. 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It's on the WRV app. Just click on the Win Stuff tab. 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

0: 92.7, 96.9 WRV. It's Allison here with you. So coming up in just a little while, okay, so the start of the 2 o'clock hour, your chance to qualify to win this flyaway. You'll be going to Kansas City to see Five Finger Death Punch in concert. You also will get round-trip airfare, hotel stay, and a meet-and-greet experience with a member of the band. Oh, of course, those tickets, too, to see them. All right, so your code is coming up just after 2. Here's Dexter and the Moonrocks.
1: Ooh.

time I hear Blink 182, especially song that they performed at Bethel Woods, I'm like, oh my gosh, I have to tell them the story about it. You're tuning in on WRV. So there was about, 16,000 plus people at Bethel Woods last summer for one of WRV's 30th anniversary concerts. You can tell how excited I am about telling the story. Blink 182 performed. Yes, of course, they performed the rock show, and it was just incredible. If you ever had the chance to see them, do it.

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What is this? Am I getting paid by the word now? Okay. FFDP, BBQ, KC. Oh, Five Finger Death Punch Barbecue, Kansas City. Got it. We're flying you to the barbecue capital of the world, WRRVIP style, to see Five Finger Death Punch live. Then sitting you down for some

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1: I say the party continues all summer long, and even if we wanted to happen into the winter as well. You're tuning in on WRV, but we'll talk about that then. So we just celebrated 4th of July weekend. Now I found us something cool to go to. 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

The Hudson Valley's alternative right here on WRV. So we have pizza here at the radio station today in the kitchen. There's probably like, what, six boxes? So I don't know which one to have. The margarita looks really good and some fresh salad. Yeah, we're always having fun here. And if you're in the mood for pizza, do it. It's Pizza Monday. Here's Muse.

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Hey, it's Allison wrapping up this Monday show over here. Once again, I hope you had a really great 4th of July weekend. Great start to this week. You can still show us pictures. It's on our Facebook. The question's on there. Put in the comment section pictures of your 4th of July weekend celebration. All right, before I step out of here, we'll have Paramore along with Linkin Park right now, and then Val's taking over. See you tomorrow. It's

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1: What's going on? 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

Hozier, too sweet. Hope you had a pretty sweet weekend. It's 92.7, 96.9 WRV. Did you have fun celebrating the semi-quincentennial? I'm trying to work that into everyday conversation. If you were at the Hyde Park for the July parade on Saturday morning, I threw it in as many times as I could. You could tell the crowd looking at me like, why should you

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We Might As Well Be Strangers. That song is on it. It's 92.7, 96.9 WRV. And in honor of the album and the new song and a tour, I want to let you know that we have tickets for you to see Weezer at the Barclays Center. 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

All right, let's talk Kansas City, 92.7 96.9 WRRV. Looking ahead to October, let's get you out to Kansas City. 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
1: Good afternoon, drivers. Yeah, boots needed today. Lots of flooding everywhere, even local roads where sewers are starting to back up. Coming off the Bear Mountain Bridge onto the westbound side of the Palisades Route 6 combo, you do have a slow spot there. Then pockets of delays on Long Mountain Parkway. Eastbound 17, heavy through the Monroe area, passing Route 208. Again, watch for flooding. And even in Mountainville on Route 32, right before Angola Road, we've got some slow spots there. Sometimes that water comes across the roadway as well. 684 northbound, a crash before Route 84. Those delays go back for about a mile. The rest of our bridges are okay. And just remember, tree branches everywhere, so please drive with caution. 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I'm Adrienne Watson on 92.7 and 96.9 WRRV.
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All right, 4 o'clock hour, here we go. 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A couple of things to look forward to in the next hour. Like I mentioned, that code to jet you off to Kansas City for that Five Finger Death Punch experience. And hey, playing this song reminds me of our 5 o'clock road rage. We played this last week when we had a theme. The earth is on fire, it's so hot. That wasn't the theme, but we did play Sex on Fire. If you have a rage request for the 5 o'clock hour, hit me up on our app.

I won't talk too much about it, but confirmed Sombra was there. 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
1: Let's start in southeast, northbound side of Route 684 before you get to 84. It's an accident. A tree accidentally fell down on the roadway and is blocking a couple of lanes, so that's the problem there. Delays still go back for about 2 miles in that northbound direction. Palisades Parkway is just no fun. Through most of Rockland County into Orange County, there's a downed tree northbound by Stony Point, and then you're slow just south of the area of the Long Mountain traffic circle. Eastbound side of Route 17 easing out past 208 in Monroe. Route 84 generally in good shape. The thruway generally in good shape. And crossing the river, generally not a problem. Some folks are reporting some delays on the westbound arterial trying to get to the Mid-Hudson Bridge, but everything seems to be moving okay now. 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

I want to talk summer concerts. 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Not too far, though. This is Mumford & Sons and Hozier.

Heading into another great hour of WRRV music with the Hudson Valley's Alternative 92.7, 96.9 WRRV. It is Val still taking your requests for the 5 o'clock road rage. A rage request can be sent to me on the WRRV app. While you have that app out, make sure you know the right spot to put in the code for the five-finger death punch flyaway. That code is coming at 5.

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2: Our trains are still doing okay. We still have airport delays and still a down tree northbound 684 and southeast before Route 84. That's a 3-mile delay northbound. If you can, use 202 as your alternate. Bear Mountain Bridge is a little slow getting onto the southbound Palisades Parkway. Very tricky off the Bear Mountain traffic circle. And then the northbound Palisades, still a down tree in Stony Point. And then an accident reported by Seven Lakes Drive. And then southbound Palisades, south of the Long Mountain traffic circle. Another incident reported. New York State Thruway still moving okay. The rest of our bridges are okay. Westbound 84, a little slow approaching Route 9D with an accident just reported. 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

97.96.9 WRRV, the Hudson Valley's alternative. Your 5 o'clock road rage is officially underway, and given that it is, in fact, 5 o'clock, I owe you a code word for this five-finger death punch. Fly away to Kansas City. Again, hotel, airfare, pre-show barbecue with a member of the band and two tickets to the show. Your code is INSIDE, I-N-S-I-D-E, INSIDE. 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This is their take on Bad Company.

free music. It's been a long couple of days. Maybe you have today off. Are you extending the holiday weekend? Is your workplace observing the 4th of July today? Whatever it is you're doing, thanks for spending time with us. It's 92.7. 96.9 WRRV reminding you that 311 and Dirty Heads doing a co-headlining tour. 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

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You know what everybody's talking about? The new Rage Room in the Poughkeepsie Galleria. It's 92.7 96.9 WRRV. They opened right before the holidays last year. I made my first visit back in November, and let me tell you, a changed person I was. 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They are in the Poughkeepsie Galleria, second floor, recroomhv.com.

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2: All kinds of delays around Bear Mountain on southbound Palisades, coming off the Bear Mountain traffic circle, southbound 202, coming past the Bear Mountain Bridge and the northbound Palisades Parkway in the area of Seven Lakes Drive, where we had a crash reported. And then, of course, westbound getting to the Long Mountain traffic circle and Long Mountain Parkway, slow and steady there. And it looks like they finally cleared that downed tree north.

0: northbound Palisades by Stony Point. So there's a bit of good news. And looks like they also cleared the train northbound 684 in Southeast before 84 because that delay is getting a whole lot better. Westbound 84, it's a crash before 9D. Still have to clear that up. The rest of our bridges are okay. In LaGrangeville, they had a downed tree before on 55 south of Noxon Road. We still may have closures there. 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

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Bad Omens, Dying to Love. 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We are the Hudson Valley's alternative. Moving you along. Monday night chili peppers.

Summer is officially here, ain't it? 92.7, 96.9 WRV and the Ataris, the boys of summer. This is the 5 o'clock road rage. Plenty of requests coming through. This one, though, for Danny. She's listening in New Paltz, Arctic Monkeys. 4 out of 5. Road rage.

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Last Friday, July 3rd, marked 30 years since the last Alice in Chains show with the late, great

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Have you heard about the first annual seafood festival coming up at Barton Orchards this upcoming weekend, the 11th and 12th? Do you want to go? Yeah, you do. Let's make it very easy on a Monday evening. Let's make your code Barton, B-A-R-T-O-N. Text that to me via the

Hudson Valley born and raised. It's like the radio version of Farm to Table, minus the weird pretentiousness. It's Val on 92.7, 96.9, WRRV, the Hudson Valley's alternative.

It felt about time that we played music from another WRRV Sessions alum, Julia Wolf, in my room. All that coverage on the WRRV app. Man, you showed up in a really, really big way for Julia Wolf. I hope you will show up to the next one just as well. It is the Hudson Valley's alternative WRRV in Cage the Elephant.

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Barton Orchards this weekend, the first annual seafood festival, a full weekend of all things seafood related. Now, we got to get you there. A pair of tickets up for grabs right now. Be there this Saturday and Sunday at Barton with the code word Barton, B-A-R-T-O-N, Barton. Send that to me via the WRRV app. There's a button that says text studio. All you have to do is say

0: 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I'm Alex.
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did you celebrate America's 250, the semi-quincentennial, this weekend? 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If you were anywhere near the reviewing stand at Saturday's 4th of July parade in Hyde Park, you heard me use the word semi-quincentennial as many times as I possibly could. I was determined after learning how to say it.

New music from Jutes, It Takes Two. The Hudson Valley's alternative is 92.7, 96.9 WRRV. Val Monday evening. Already looking forward to this upcoming weekend, the first annual seafood festival at Barton Orchards. That is the right spot to do anything. We always have a lot of success and a lot of fun when we do anything at Barton Orchards. So I assume that the seafood festival will be just that. It's happening July 11th and 12th. And the code Barton gets you a pair of tickets in the door. B-A-R-T-O-N. 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

All right, can I tell you a little secret between you and I? It's 92.7, 96.9 WRV. I've been going on and on about this Shinedown concert. It's happening a week from this Saturday, the 18th of July in Albany at the MVP Arena. We've been giving out tickets. We do have more tickets up for grabs on the WRV app, but we will soon be qualifying people not only for another pair of tickets, but also you get to go to the Shinedown Museum with me. This is like a special area where they've got like merch and stage worn outfits and guitars and stuff, just all sorts of Shinedown related museum things, and you and I get to go through it

The Naked and Famous, I don't know if those two words go so well together. Just kidding. It's 92.7, 96.9 WRRV. A reminder, I was just talking about concert tickets up for grabs on the app. On the Win Stuff tab, there are Muse tickets there for shows at Jones Beach and SPAC.

Finally, for once in my life, I'm not late to the party. I feel like I am appropriately on time with this one. I Will Find You on Netflix. Oh my God. Who watched it? Who has comments? I mean, I knew there was going to be something wacky, a twist at the end, but I did not expect that. We can talk offline so we don't spoil it for anybody.

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1: What's going on? It's Bex. 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

That's new music from Noah Kahan called Doors, 92.7, 96.9 WRV. Who was lucky enough to catch Noah Kahan 4th of July in Kingston? Tell us everything we need to know. If you weren't lucky enough, well, lucky for you. Noah Kahan's coming back to the area. He'll be at Citi Field a little bit later this month. We do have tickets for that on

Evanescence, Bring Me to Life. I was being very dramatic over the weekend, especially when we were emceeing the parade. It was like 900,000 degrees on Saturday morning up on a flatbed. You know, the sun was hitting that metal flatbed we were sitting on. It was a little bit warm, and I said, I feel like I need to be brought back to life. Everybody looked at me like, shut up, girl. Everybody here is hot. I know. I just had a microphone and wanted to complain about it. I am who I am.

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One more chance for you to get in on that five-finger death punch flyaway for today. We've still got codes to give out the rest of the week, but today, Monday, I've got one more code.